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4: From ABC News Tech Trends, the AI that went rogue at OpenAI went even further than first thought. Last week, the company revealed that an AI model that was supposed to be confined to an internal testing area broke out and hacked another company called Hugging Face. Now, OpenAI says the model found credentials for at least four other online services and logged onto those. One of those was used as a launching pad for further attacks. WhatsApp is rolling out some new features, including one that doesn't require the app at all. Users can now make and take calls directly through the web browser version of WhatsApp. And you can also now transfer calls from one device to another without having to hang up. And Google's AI is getting more musical. The latest generation of Google's music creation AI called Lyria is now out. It's part of Google's Flow Music and promises better lyrics, higher quality vocals, and the ability to create more complex melodies. With Tech Trends, Dave Packer, ABC News.
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Okay, you've heard my Taylor Swift theory, right? She's going to do one more album after her honeymoon and then disappear for a little bit. Maybe start a family or just enjoy being a wife for a little bit. Maybe try to live a normal life. I think that album is going to be a country album. I also think she might have some collaborations with artists who have been there for her since day one. I think you have to include Rascal Flatts in that, right? A Taylor Swift Rascal Flatts collab? I'm here for it. Here's Life is a Highway on Taste of Country Weekend.

0: Question for you. Do you feel like something's missing in country music? That is Dustin Lynch. In fact, back-to-back Dustin Lynch for a Double Down with Small Town Boy and Stars Like Confetti. It's Jess, and this is Taste of Country Weekend. You know, Zach Topp brought up something pretty interesting in an interview. He said one of the things that he misses and thinks that we are missing in country music are imperfections. Yes, I said imperfections. He said these days everything is quote unquote perfect, tuned, pocketed just right. And when you do that, you lose some of the soul. Some of the soul gets left behind in this pursuit of perfection. And honestly, I think I agree with him. You know, you want to hear something that is real and authentic, even if there's some quote unquote mistakes in it. You know what I mean? Certainly in this world of perfectly curated AI images.
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16: The American Red Cross is warning of a nationwide blood shortage. It's declared its second ever national blood supply crisis. The organization says donations have fallen to a four-year summer low, leaving less than a one-day supply of type O positive blood, the most commonly transfused blood type. Health officials are urging all eligible donors to make an appointment, not just of type O, but any blood type. A sports medicine doctor at Cleveland Clinic is offering advice on fitness trackers with so many of them out there.
17: There's really a lot more data that needs to be had with these devices. You know, there's really a lot more that we don't know than we do know with these devices.
16: Dr. Michael Dakak says, generally speaking, step counts and heart rate trackers seem to be fairly accurate, but others, like calories burned and ones with sleep-related info, are much less accurate. He says before and after photos are another way to document body measurements. Health Update, I'm Sarah Lee Kessler.
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It's Taste of Country Weekend. It's Jess. Now that August is here, where are my Halloween lovers? Oh, admit it. You're excited that the Halloween decor is starting to pop up everywhere you look. And I hear

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0: 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Hey, we're Joe and Jana for the morning show. Next summer, we're bringing it back. The Cat Country Cruise with Joe and Jana.
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if you have an artist or a song that you don't think is getting enough time in the spotlight, would you send it to us on our Taste of Country app? Who knows? We might put it in our song spotlight. Like this one from Tyler Nance, Keeps.

0: It's Tyler Nance, Keeps Me Sane. We've got that in our song spotlight for you on Taste of Country Weekend. I'm going to turn things over to Evan, who's with you on Taste of Country Nights all week long. Hey, Evan, what you got coming up?
1: What's happening? It's Evan Paul with Taste of Country Nights. Now, I am like you probably. You got a couple kids you're about to send back to school. The price of all the school supplies is out of control. We're going to give you a chance at a $500 prepaid Visa gift card starting Monday night after 7 o'clock. It's called Hall Pass Cash as you attempt to get these kids back to school. Also, on Friday night, we're going to be hanging out with Lauren Elena. She'll be our guest co-host Friday night. So make sure you hang with us Monday through Friday, 7 p.m. to midnight while you're working the second shift or running some errands. Make sure you tune in to Taste of Country Nights with me, Evan Paul.
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11: The Pokemon Company is turning to facial recognition technology to stop scalpers at limited-time card stores in Japan. Monica Nelson explains.
12: The company says visitors to 5 Pokemon card store pop-up locations will need a facial scan before entering, with the technology designed to prevent repeat visits and help stop scalpers from buying up limited edition merchandise. 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
11: Visa, eliminating about 2,600 jobs or 7% of its workforce, it says it's looking to improve efficiency as AI reshapes workforce needs. Visa is planning to reinvest in growth areas, including affluent customers, cross-border payments, business remittances, and geographic expansion. And OpenAI CEO Sam Altman says it may be time to pace the rate of AI development so the world is ready for it. Altman says it would give society more time to grasp some of the new capabilities. Tech Report, I'm Mark Mayfield.
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It's Taste of Country Weekend. A scary moment for Larry the Cable Guy recently. He was hospitalized with appendicitis, but he has since reassured fans that he's home recovering and he's doing just fine.

It's Taste of Country weekend. You know, seeing Tim McGraw do new music and do a tour this year had me hopeful that we were going to get Faith Hill back in our country music lives. Well, it hasn't happened yet, but I think we've got the solution. I think somebody else is going to coax her out of this unofficial retirement. I'll explain after a double down of Tim McGraw. Let's get it started with Where the Green Grass Grows.

0: It's a double down of Tim McGraw on Taste of Country Weekend, where the green grass grows, and Shotgun Rider. Hey, it's Jess and the Taste of Country crew. What a special moment for Tim recently. His daughter Audrey opening one of his shows and covering one of her mama's songs, one of Faith Hill's songs called Stronger. Now, if you know that song, you know it is vocally demanding. Like, it is not easy to sing, but Audrey, she got pipes and she absolutely crushed it. She's incredibly talented. And, you know, we were talking about the fact that it seems like Faith Hill is just straight up retired from everything. You know, she'd been doing a little acting with 1883 and we haven't, you know, seen her do anything really since that. No new music and no new acting roles or anything like that. I have a feeling if we're going to get anything musically from Faith Hill again, it would be something with Audrey. I think it would be a missed opportunity for Faith to not jump on a song with her daughter. So if she's going to come back, if she's going to do anything, you know, song related, I think Audrey is going to be the one to coax her out of this unofficial retirement.
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2: Cyclosporiasis, the parasitic infection linked to explosive diarrhea, has now spread to 45 states. There have been 6,700 lab-confirmed cases, with the CDC saying it's investigating more than 11,000 others. It also says at least 423 people have been hospitalized, but there have been no deaths. The outbreak began 3 months ago. The only states that haven't reported any cases are Maine, South Carolina, Montana, New Mexico, and Hawaii. A new study analyzing toddler food items shows 4 out of 5 products are ultra-processed. Researchers at the University of Texas at Austin found 81% of toddler food products were ultra-processed, and nearly 50% failed to meet at least one World Health Organization nutrient recommendation for children ages 6 to 36 months. Those findings come as the FDA considers new rules for marketing and nutrition labeling of foods for children. Health Update, I'm Sarah Lee Kessler.
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0: 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Hey, we're Joe and Jana for the morning show. Next summer, we're bringing it back. The Cat Country Cruise with Joe and Jana.
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0: The song is called Gary. It's from Steven Wilson Jr., and it's in our song spotlight on Taste of Country Weekend. Okay, Billy Dukes is here, and he's telling us what's now trending on our Taste of Country app. Hey, Billy, take it away.
1: It's been a pretty difficult year for Dolly Parton. Health issues have led to canceled engagements, and last week, her oldest remaining brother, Denver, died. He was 82 years old. Of the 12 Parton siblings, just 7 remain, 6 sisters and brother Bobby. Stella Lefty sings that song Boston, the I Like It When You're Nice to Me song. That lyric has gathered a ton of attention because, come on, shouldn't that be the bare minimum in a relationship?
2: There's something that really grabs you when somebody doesn't treat you so great.
3: It's
2: a terrible thing. And so I feel like when I met Vincent, like it was the first time that I felt like I wanted the PDA, I wanted all the night. Like, you know what I mean? Like, it's such a different dynamic when somebody's actually good to you and treats you well.
1: 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Vincent, by the way, is fellow country newcomer Vincent Mason. And finally, Megan Maroney proves she's a woman of many talents. Talking to Cosmo, she was asked about hidden skills, and she ripped through the American Sign Language alphabet in about 4 seconds' time. Super impressive.
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15: From ABC News Tech Trends, the AI that went rogue at OpenAI went even further than first thought. Last week, the company revealed that an AI model that was supposed to be confined to an internal testing area broke out and hacked another company called Hugging Face. Now OpenAI says the model found credentials for at least 4 other online services and logged onto those. One of those was used as a launching pad for further attacks. WhatsApp is rolling out some new features, including one that doesn't require the app at all. Users can now make and take calls directly through the web browser version of WhatsApp. And you can also now transfer calls from one device to another without having to hang up. And Google's AI is getting more musical. The latest generation of Google's music creation AI called Lyria is now out. It's part of Google's Flow Music and promises better lyrics, higher quality vocals,

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10: 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Monica Nelson explains.
11: The company says visitors to 5 Pokemon card store pop-up locations will need a facial scan before entering, with the technology designed to prevent repeat visits and help stop scalpers from buying up limited edition merchandise. 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
10: Visa, eliminating about 2,600 jobs or 7% of its workforce, it says it's looking to improve efficiency as AI reshapes workforce needs. Visa is planning to reinvest in growth areas, including affluent customers, cross-border payments, business remittances, and geographic expansion. And OpenAI CEO Sam Altman says it may be time to pace the rate of AI development so the world is ready for it. Altman says it would give society more time to grasp some of the new capabilities. Tech Report, I'm Mark Mayfield.
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this I love. Zac Brown and his wife Kendra Scott competing on Celebrity Family Feud. These two are adorable together. Here's Chicken Fried on Taste of Country Weekend.

0: 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Hey, we're Joe and Jana for the morning show. Next summer, we're bringing it back. The Cat Country Cruise with Joe and Jana.
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0: Would you believe me if I told you Lainey Wilson had to talk her team out of releasing one of her songs? That is Phone Keys Wallet, part of a double down on Taste of Country Weekend. Before that was Wildflowers and Wild Horses. My name is Jess. Thanks for tuning in to Taste of Country Weekend. Lainey, you know, she's an incredible songwriter, but she's also somebody with such a great sense of humor. And sometimes that bleeds into her music. She might want to be careful writing joke songs in the future because she wrote one that totally wasn't serious. But her team heard it and they were like, oh, we have to release it. Lainey was like, whoa, whoa, whoa, whoa, no. It was just a joke. I understand. We can have fun with our music, but this ain't it. This song ain't it. We don't know what the song was about or what it was called or anything like that. But she had to like bring her team back, like reel them in and say, we're not releasing this song. She's somebody that always has ideas coming her way, however, some good, some bad. She said she keeps a hook book in her phone, like song hooks that she just writes down. Her mom even called her one time to get in on this, and she's like, hey, I got a great idea for a song. It's very Carrie Underwood-esque, very Before He Cheats, but it's more along the lines of, I got a bat for that. Lainey was like, Mom, you need to stay in your lane.
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9: Cyclosporiasis, the parasitic infection linked to explosive diarrhea, has now spread to 45 states. There have been 6,700 lab-confirmed cases, with the CDC saying it's investigating more than 11,000 others. It also says at least 423 people have been hospitalized, but there have been no deaths. The outbreak began 3 months ago. The only states that haven't reported any cases are Maine, South Carolina, Montana, New Mexico, and Hawaii. A new study analyzing toddler food items shows 4 out of 5 products are ultra-processed. Researchers at the University of Texas at Austin found 81% of toddler food products were ultra-processed, and nearly 50% failed to meet at least one World Health Organization nutrient recommendation for children ages 6 to 36 months. Those findings come as the FDA considers new rules for marketing and nutrition labeling of foods for children. Health Update, I'm Sarah Lee Kessler.
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It's Taste of Country Weekend. It's time once again for our song spotlight. And this hour, we're shining it on Chase Matthew. Have you heard this one? It's called Holdin' It Down, and it's on Taste of Country Weekend.

0: Chase Matthew. It's called Holding It Down. It's new country in our song spotlight on Taste of Country Weekend. My name is Jazz. Chase is one of my favorites in country music simply because he's good energy, but also he's very vulnerable with us, very honest with us. And he shared recently something very deep. He talked about a dark time in his life when he felt like he was making a lot of decisions that he shouldn't have been making. And God just kind of pulling him out of that. He said it actually happened when he went to see Forrest Frank perform in Nashville. And he said that night changed everything for him. He said that he didn't really have words. It was just God like taking all the heaviness from him and releasing him from it. And from that experience, he's written this new song that is called Autopilot. He just released it on Friday. You might want to take a listen to it.
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12: Cyclosporiasis, the parasitic infection linked to explosive diarrhea, has now spread to 45 states. There have been 6,700 lab-confirmed cases, with the CDC saying it's investigating more than 11,000 others. It also says at least 423 people have been hospitalized, but there have been no deaths. The outbreak began 3 months ago. The only states that haven't reported any cases are Maine, South Carolina, Montana, New Mexico, and Hawaii. A new study analyzing toddler food items shows 4 out of 5 products are ultra-processed. Researchers at the University of Texas at Austin found 81% of toddler food products were ultra-processed, and nearly 50% failed to meet at least one World Health Organization nutrient recommendation for children ages 6 to 36 months. Those findings come as the FDA considers new rules for marketing and nutrition labeling of foods for children. 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

I have a sneaking suspicion that we're going to be playing more Taylor Swift here on Taste of Country Weekend in the not-so-distant future. I do think she's working on a country album. We're doubling down on Taylor right now. Here's our song.

0: It's a double down of Taylor Swift on Taste of Country Weekend. That's I Knew It, I Knew You. Before that, Our Song. It's Jess and the Taste of Country crew. Taylor is sitting pretty at number 2 on the Billboard Hot 100 Songs chart, this all-genre chart. And it's interesting because typically anything that Taylor puts out is a number 1. And I think it was a number 1 for a week before Ella Langley jumped back into that number 1 spot. But what's really cool here is we're actually seeing not just women hold the top 4 spots on that list, but country music as well. So you got Ella Langley, Choose in Texas at number 1, Taylor Swift, I Knew It, I Knew You at number 2, Stella Lefty's song Boston at number 3, and then at number 4, you've got Ella Langley again with Morgan Wallen and their duet, I Can't Love You Anymore. 4 country songs in the top 4 of this all-genre list. Now, you know what this says to me? This says that we have to have a country artist do the Super Bowl halftime show. We just do. Like, this next Super Bowl, I'm just going to say it. If we don't have a country artist doing that halftime show, I'm going to take it personally. Like, it officially will be personal. Country music is just too big right now to not.
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7: From ABC News Tech Trends, the AI that went rogue at OpenAI went even further than first thought. Last week, the company revealed that an AI model that was supposed to be confined to an internal testing area broke out and hacked another company called Hugging Face. Now OpenAI says the model found credentials for at least 4 other online services and logged onto those. One of those was used as a launching pad for further attacks. WhatsApp is rolling out some new features, including one that doesn't require the app at all. Users can now make and take calls directly through the web browser version of WhatsApp. And you can also now transfer calls from one device to another without having to hang up. And Google's AI is getting more musical. The latest generation of Google's music creation AI called Lyria is now out. It's part of Google's Flow Music and promises better lyrics, higher quality vocals, and the ability to create more complex melodies. With Tech Trends, Dave Packer, ABC News.
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If you're watching the show Ransom Canyon, do you love season two? Are you already looking for a season three? Well, it hasn't been confirmed yet, but the showrunner, April Blair, says she is totally on board to do another season.

It's Taste of Country Weekend. I've got Caroline Jones on now. You may recognize her for her solo work or the work that she does with Zac Brown Band as well. She's very talented. Here's You're It For Me, Honey. It's new country in our song spotlight on Taste of Country Weekend. Ew.

0: Caroline Jones, You're It For Me, Honey, in our song Spotlight on Taste of Country Weekend. It's Jess with you. Something about that song feels very nostalgic. You know, it kind of feels like it could be included in like a good old 90s or early 2000s rom-com. You know what I mean? Speaking of those older movies, I actually rediscovered a movie that I haven't seen in so long. But when I was a kid, I loved this movie. It's a Disney movie called Wish Upon a Star. Katherine Heigl playing a high school student like way back when. I think this movie's from like 1996 or something like that. Like it's old. Older than I'd like to admit. But I'm curious, you know, I feel like watching shows or listening to artists or seeing movies from your childhood, just it nourishes your soul. It's like a warm hug for you. I'm curious what that is for you. Is it a movie? Is it a television show? Is it a song or a specific artist that when you listen to it, it's from way back when, it's from your childhood, but it's like it heals you in some way. Would you share that with me on our Taste of Country app?
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6: Cyclosporiasis, the parasitic infection linked to explosive diarrhea, has now spread to 45 states. There have been 6,700 lab-confirmed cases, with the CDC saying it's investigating more than 11,000 others. It also says at least 423 people have been hospitalized, but there have been no deaths. The outbreak began 3 months ago. The only states that haven't reported any cases are Maine, South Carolina, Montana, New Mexico, and Hawaii. A new study analyzing toddler food items shows 4 out of 5 products are ultra-processed. Researchers at the University of Texas at Austin found 81% of toddler food products were ultra-processed, and nearly 50% failed to meet at least one World Health Organization nutrient recommendation for children ages 6 to 36 months. Those findings come as the FDA considers new rules for marketing and nutrition labeling of foods for children. Health Update, I'm Sarah Lee Kessler.
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2: Hey, it's Chris Coleman. A new list is out ranking the most romantic cities here in New Jersey. And congratulations to one South Jersey spot which made the list. 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
1: He's a ranch hand in a pinch, man. 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
1: Hello there, Eddie Davis. 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And then there's the penalties in New Jersey. For the captain of the boat, that includes suspension of your boating and your driver's license for the first offense. 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
16: From the Town Square, New Jersey Info and Weather Network, I'm Chief Meteorologist Dan Zarrow. Your outdoor plans may be in a bit of trouble today with wet and stormy weather in the neighborhood for most of the day. We're seeing scattered rain and thunderstorms developing this morning through mid to late afternoon, and pockets of heavy rain could lead to some flooding issues. It'll be mostly cloudy, breezy, and very humid otherwise, high of 84 degrees. Lingering showers this evening, then clearing skies overnight, low of 70. Mostly sunny and dry tomorrow, high 84. Get weather 24/7 wherever you are. 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

0: knew it. Cat Country 107.3 Mornings with Joe and Jana. Welcome to a Monday morning, third day of August. Hope you had a great weekend. It's Grab Some Nuts Day today.
1: So
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1: Uh-huh.
0: It's also Clean Your Floors Day, Jana.
1: That's not one.
0: And Jana, maybe this one's for you.

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3: Good morning. Words, things you need to know this morning. Several fire companies from throughout the area battled a fire that started early yesterday morning at the Atlanta County landfill on Delilah Road in EHT. The fire was located in a compost pile at the ACUA facility. It was out by mid-afternoon.
4: Wildwood police say they stopped yet another pop-up event happening in the city. A Philadelphia man was found to be behind the planning. He has been charged.
3: Seattle City Police say two of their own officers were injured while responding to a fight outside a local business. One of the officers taken to the hospital. Two men from Pennsylvania were arrested.
4: And your South Jersey weather for today. Scattered showers and thunderstorms today. We could see some flooding problems from heavy rain. High 84.
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0: 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It's time now for Jana's Fangirl Update.
1: We talked last week about how Parker McCollum had to reschedule a few shows because baby number two was on the way. Well, it is official. Parker McCollum is now a dad of two. He and his wife, Hallie Ray, they just welcomed their baby boy, Tommy Light McCollum. And Parker says they're so in love with their growing family. We've got Parker McCollum's baby announcement. It's up now, catcountry1073.com. Make sure you check that out. Jason Aldean has a pretty hot take on social media. Jason says if it were up to him, he'd get rid of it altogether because he thinks it made people way too glued to their phones and disconnected from real life, which is kind of ironic considering, you know, his wife Brittany has kind of built this huge career as a social media influencer. We've got more on that up for you right now on the Cat Country 107.3 app, the Jana's Fangirl Update on Cat Country 107.3.

0: Country 107.3, Mornings with Joe and Jana. That's Morgan Wallen. He was the big show at the Link Friday and Saturday. You went Friday night. How was it?
1: Oh, it was so good. It was so good. He opened with that song, actually. He opened with Don't Wait. It was so good. And then on my night, he walked up with none other than Phillies legend Ryan Howard. And it was incredible. It was so much fun. The crowd went nuts. And then on Saturday night, he walked out with, obviously, the exciting white Philadelphia Eagle Cooper DeJean. And it was really awesome.
0: Yeah, about that. People get so excited. I know they were speculating in social media. Who's going to be walking out with? And then, oh, he's got an Eagles jersey on. Ooh, he's got a Phillies jersey on. You know.
1: Here we go.
0: I hate to burst everyone's bubble.
1: Here we go.
0: But he does that in every city.
1: It doesn't matter.
0: He did it in Detroit last weekend.
1: Yeah.
0: He did it in Chicago.
1: It is a choreographed show, of course.
0: It's
1: and
0: not like he's
1: your
0: a
1: point?
0: Big, it's not like he's a big Philadelphia fan except for 2 days.
1: Yeah, but we don't care. We want to know who's he going to bring up. That's the thrill of it, Joe.
0: It's just whoever's on
1: the
0: carousel of that city that day.
1: Or who's just available. That's probably true, too.
0: That's right.
1: Yes,
0: it's not like he put a lot of thought into
1: but
0: it.
1: But it was so exciting.
0: It's not like he's a big Eagles fan.
1: Well, a little bit.
0: Fan.
1: They're not going to bring out like a fifth string or whatever. But,
0: he'd do this. If he was in Dallas next weekend, he'd be doing the same exact thing. He'd be wearing a Cowboys jersey.
1: Yeah, he probably should. As he should. Oh. Ella Langley's probably going to do that, too, when she comes to
0: that's how
1: Newark
0: it works.
1: In the fall.
0: That's how they brainwash you, kids.
1: Don't listen to him.
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1: It was pure joy.

0: It's Cat Country 107.3 Mornings with Joe and John. I want to say a big hello to my friends. I met Saturday at the new Tractor Supply.
1: Oh, yeah.
0: In Route 50 in Seville. I had so much fun. Met so many nice people. Even met a cow. 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
1: From the Town Square, New Jersey Info and Weather Network, I'm Chief Meteorologist Dan Zaro. Your outdoor plans may be in a bit of trouble today with wet and stormy weather in the neighborhood for most of the day. We're seeing scattered rain and thunderstorms developing this morning through mid to late afternoon, and pockets of heavy rain could lead to some flooding issues. It'll be mostly cloudy, breezy, and very humid otherwise, high of 84 degrees. Lingering showers this evening, then clearing skies overnight, low of 70. Mostly sunny and dry tomorrow, high 84. Get weather 24/7 wherever you are. 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

0: Country 107.3 Mornings with Joe and Jana. Time now for your Cat Country Joke of the Morning. We do this every weekday morning at this time, thus the catchy title, Joke of the Morning. Jerry lives in Summers Point. He sent us today's joke.
1: Jerry, thank you.
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0: 107.3 Mornings with Joe and Jana. Eli Young drunk last night. Experts say this week, particularly this weekend, will be the busiest week and weekend of the summer here in South Jersey. A lot of people are taking time off or whatever, are coming down to the shore, as they say. And this will be the biggest biggest weekend.
1: So it's the last one before the big holiday and all of those things.
0: The big holiday.
1: But we'll back to school. Not like holiday, but like, I guess like time of the year, I should say. Yeah. When everybody gets busy.
0: Kids are going back to school after next weekend?
1: No, but it's August.
0: Well, you said it was the last big one.
1: It's August.
0: You mean the last big month?
1: Well, the last big time for everybody to go on vacation before they got to start getting fall sports stuff ready and school stuff ready and all the things, which is a sad commentary in and of itself, actually.
0: It's a sad commentary in and of itself is right.
1: Yeah.
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1: What's going on? It's Jana Michael. So if you just got engaged, first of all, congratulations. Super excited for you. I am going to tell you, just take a breath. I know you're very overwhelmed right now. 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Have it be simple because you deserve it. 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It's up for you right now on the Cat Country 107.3 Facebook page. 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
1: 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And my new Velotric Breeze from Andy's E-Bikes in Galloway is going to help me do exactly that. It's Jana. I can't wait to take it out on the boardwalk early on Saturday mornings. The team at Andy's E-Bikes got me fitted perfectly. 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They're family owned, part woman owned, and they genuinely care about the community. They even partnered with the Galloway Police Department for an e-bike safety training and donated two e-bikes to the Oceanville.

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0: 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After his arrest, investigators allegedly found selfies on the guy's phone documenting the theft at the scene.
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2: Good morning. Three things you need to know this morning. Several fire companies from throughout the area battled a fire that started early yesterday morning at the Atlanta County landfill on Delilah Road in EHT. The fire was located in a compost pile at the ACUA facility. It was out by mid-afternoon.
3: Wildwood police say they stopped yet another pop-up event happening in the city. A Philadelphia man was found to be behind the planning. He has been charged.
2: Seattle City Police say two of their own officers were injured while responding to a fight outside a local business. One of the officers taken to the hospital. Two men from Pennsylvania were arrested.
3: And your South Jersey weather for today. Scattered showers and thunderstorms today. We could see some flooding problems from heavy rain. High 84.
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0: 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Birthday shout-outs coming up in minutes. 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

0: 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Mornings with Joe and Jana. Cat Country Morning Birthday Shoutouts start right now.
1: Woo! Let's go.
0: Happy birthday, Jasmine McDonald of Maze Landing. Jasmine is 33. Michelle DiGiovannangelo. What?
1: That's an epic last name.
0: She has a birthday. Happy birthday, Michelle, with all the letters. Jamie Anderson of Maze Landing is 46. Happy birthday, Michelle DeAndrea of Tuckerton. Christine Malinsky of Dorothy is 58. How about Josie Glassford of Dennisville? Josie is 7 today.
1: Oh, happy birthday, Josie.
0: And happy birthday to Kate Mazza. Kate is 40.
1: Happy birthday, Kate.
0: That's it. If we miss you, happy one to you as well. The recipient of our Cat Country Big Birthday shout-out today, Christine Malinsky of Dorothy. She's 58. Happy birthday, Christine.
1: Have a great day.
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0: Country 107.3 Mornings with Joe and Jana. We want to update you on a news story that we've finally been able to confirm this morning. If you've been in the Smithville, Absecon, Galloway area this morning, throughout the night, heard a lot of emergency vehicles, especially ambulances. This is why more than 100 residents were evacuated early this morning after a van crashed and caught fire at a senior living facility. Kind of across the street almost from historic Smithville.
1: Yeah.
0: It happened about midnight outside the Ridgewood Senior Living Facility, the 700 block of East Moss Mill Road. Again, that's in Smithville, Galloway Township. Avoid that area if you can. It's still a mess. Big shout out to all the emergency workers who have been working throughout the morning.
1: Thank you for what you do.
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0: It's Cat Country 107.3 Mornings with Joe and Jonna. Rocky Mountain Low. Corey Kent, Cole Wetzel, Rocky Mountain Low. You know what we're doing next summer? We're heading to Bermuda. We'd love for you to go with us. It's the Cat Country Morning Show Cruise with Joe and Jonna. Going to Bermuda next July aboard the Norwegian Pearl.
1: Oh, we're so excited.
0: We're going to set sail from Philadelphia. 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We have the wonderful cruise on the Norwegian Pearl to Bermuda. 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
1: It's Cat Country 107.3 Mornings with Joe and Jana. Hey, we got Riley Green concert tickets for you to win on trivia coming up in about 15 minutes. But right now, breakfast is on the line.
2: Oh, no.
1: I'll buy you breakfast, Jana, if you get all, or if you get 4 out of 5 of these right. What's in common?
2: Look at you being ready? So generous.
1: What's in common? You got to get 4 out of 5 right. You have 10 seconds for each one.
2: Okay.
1: I had a buzzer here, I know. All right. Here, number one, Sherwin Williams Bear Benjamin Moore.
2: Paints.
1: Correct. Number two, a mousetrap, a clock, a bomb. What do they have in common?
2: A mousetrap,
1: clock, and a bomb.
2: They tick. What it was?
1: Mousetrap doesn't make any noise.
2: Yeah, it does. When you like set it, it like
1: they're all set back? Was the answer.
2: Oh.
1: Well,
2: that's what I meant. Whatever.
1: I'll give you 0.5 point.
2: Sure.
1: Number three, trash bags, railroad tracks, men's clothing stores.
2: Ties.
1: Correct.
2: Yeah.
1: M&M's, Skittles, Starbucks.
2: M&M's.
1: Starburst. M&M's, Skittles, Starburst.
2: Candy.
1: Right. One more. A belt, a bank robber, a thumbtack.
2: A belt?
1: A bank robber, a thumbtack.
2: Bank robber.
1: 5, 4, 3, 2, 1.
2: Hooks. I don't know.
1: They hold things up. So close. Maybe next time, kids.
2: I only got 1.5
1: right. 3.5 right.
2: Yeah.
1: That wasn't 4.

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8: 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Your outdoor plans may be in a bit of trouble today with wet and stormy weather in the neighborhood for most of the day. We're seeing scattered rain and thunderstorms developing this morning through mid to late afternoon, and pockets of heavy rain could lead to some flooding issues. It'll be mostly cloudy, breezy, and very humid otherwise, high of 84 degrees. Lingering showers this evening, then clearing skies overnight, low of 70. Mostly sunny and dry tomorrow, high 84. Get weather 24/7 wherever you are. 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
1: It's Cat Country 107.3 Mornings with Joe and John on Cat Country Morning Trivia. Up next, at stake, two tickets to see Riley Green. He's going to be at the Freedom Mortgage Pavilion in Camden Thursday, August 13th at 7 p.m. You have two tickets for Riley Green when you win trivia this morning. 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Back in 1952...
2: Oh, throwing it way back.
1: This popular at-work activity was first given a name in a series of commercials. There was no name for it before 1952.
2: Okay.
1: Again, in 1952, this popular at-work activity was first given a name in a series of commercials.
2: Interesting.
1: What was this popular at-work activity? Good luck.

0: It's Cat Country 107.3. Mornings with Joe and Jana. Cat Country Morning Trivia is on the air. At stake, two tickets to see Riley Green, Freedom Mortgage Pavilion in Camden, Thursday, August 13th. Here's the question. In 1952, this popular at-work activity was first given a name in a series of television commercials. What was the name, or what is the name of this popular at-work activity? Hi, Cat Country.
1: Morning. Is it crunches?
0: Is it what?
1: Crunches.
2: Crunches.
0: No, that's not it. Thank you.
2: We don't do crunches at our job.
0: Is that something people do?
2: Right? I don't know. We don't, though. For sure. We probably should. We don't.
0: Hi, Cat Country.
3: Is it the coffee break?
0: The coffee break is right. You're a winner.
2: Woo!
3: Oh, let's go.
0: Who's this?
3: Luke from Ventnor.
0: Luke from Ventnor. We've got two tickets for you to see Riley Green. Congratulations.
3: Awesome. Thank you.
2: Let's go.
0: Woo! Congratulations, Luke. 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
4: She looks so pretty when the makeup on. You should hear her talking to her mama on the phone. I love it when she

0: 107.3, Mornings with Joe and Jana. Welcome to a Monday morning. Big weekend in Philadelphia. It was Morgan Wallen at the Link for a couple nights. You went there Friday night, Jana. How was it?
1: I did. It was so much fun. Oh, my gosh. It was so much fun. I love that he had Ryan Howard walk him out. It was just a blast, and I'm still recovering. My voice is doing pretty good, though, but I will say, the parking lot was a parking lot, okay? It took me at least over 35 minutes to get out of the stadium back to the car.
0: That's not bad.
1: And then, well, that was and that was sacrificing going potty, too, before I left.
0: Oh, well, there's
1: and
0: your
1: then,
0: fault.
1: And then, listen, I'd rather get to my car. And then it was, I mean, Broad Street was basically a parking lot trying to get
0: to
1: the bridge. It was insane, but the show was so great,
0: and
1: Saturday night was great, too.
0: So tell me about the wristbands.
1: Oh, my gosh. The wristbands that lit up and that synced to all the music. Yeah, it was great.
0: Yeah, tell me about it.
1: What about it? It had Morgan Wallen.
0: So you walked in, they give you a wristband?
1: Yes, I put it on, and then I accidentally thought I ripped mine off.
0: Nice.
1: But I didn't. And it was the...
0: And it would light up at times?
1: Yeah, it would light up. It was synced to the music.
0: And then
1: it was
0: you'd go
1: so
0: get your,
1: awesome.
0: Pick up your food? Is that what would happen?
1: No.
0: Your food is ready.
1: I did find out an interesting fun fact, though, that I will be sharing later that I didn't know. I was Friday night years old when I realized you can actually bring food into the stadium. Hmm. It's allowed.
0: Yeah.
1: I had no idea.
0: I knew that about for football games.
1: I had no idea. No clue. I did know that for football games. Didn't know you were allowed to, like, for any event at the stadium. Very interesting.
0: It has
1: fun
0: to be
1: fact.
0: In, like, plastic, though.
1: Yes.
0: You see through and stuff like that.
1: Yes.
0: So I can see what kind of hoagie you're eating.
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0: 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That's Zach Topps, South of Sanity. We have just enough time to try to make a phone call real quick here.
1: Hello?
0: Is this Chelsea Corson?
1: Yes.
0: Chelsea, it's Joe Kelly from Cat Country. Jana's here too. Hi.
2: Hi, Chelsea.
1: Hi.
0: You know why we're calling?
1: Did I win Riley Green tickets?
0: I told you I'd call you when you won. Congratulations.
1: That's awesome. Thank you.
0: You came and stopped by Tractor Supply, Route 50 in Sego when I was there Saturday. And you registered. And now you're going to see Riley Green. Congratulations.
2: Woo!
1: Wow. That's awesome. Thank you.

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1: I wanted to bring my take on real coffee to the community. When I got my Toyota BZ, I realized it had something special. The space to create a mobile espresso bar. But I'm not the only one chasing my dream. For some, that means making a statement. That's where the CHR comes in. Others like to take the path less traveled, and the BZ Woodland helps them chart their own course.
2: Imagine what you can do with an all-electric vehicle that gets you. 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
3: Electric. Good morning. What you need to know this morning. More than 100 residents evacuated early this morning after a van crashed and caught fire at a senior living facility near historic Smithville. It happened around midnight outside the Ridgewood Senior Living Facility, the 700 block of East Moss Mill Road in Galloway Township.
4: Several fire companies from throughout the area battled a fire that started early yesterday at the Atlantic County landfill on Delilah Road in EHT. The fire was located in a compost pile at the ACUA facility. It was out by mid-afternoon.
3: Wildwood police say they stopped yet another pop-up event from happening in the city. A Philadelphia man found to be behind the planning. He's been charged.
4: And your South Jersey weather for today. Scattered showers and thunderstorms. We could see some flooding problems from heavy rain. High of 84.
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6: 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Hey, it's Joe Kelly. We have some traffic problems this morning. First, Garden State Parkway northbound, just before the exit 37. There's an accident. The right lane is blocked, so avoid that area if you can. Again, Garden State Parkway northbound, right near exit 36-37. And another problem, this in Cumberland County, Bridgeton, Landis Avenue. At Route 56 westbound, right around Centerton Road, Highway 77. Landis Avenue in that area closed because of a down traffic signal this morning. So allow yourself some extra time and be careful. Good
7: morning. This is Gabby from Egg Harbor Township, and I wake up with Joe and Jana. Hallelujah, it's a brand new day. 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

0: It's Cat Country 107.3 Mornings with Joe and Jonna. Happy Monday. On the way, my favorite tweets and this. What's in your belly button? That's coming up.
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0: 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Time now for my favorite tweets from the last 24 hours.
1: And here we go.
0: There are five of them. Number one, I was going to make a salad, but we still don't trust lettuce, so I'm making espresso martinis instead.
1: It's a good alternative.
0: Just watched 25 minutes of an infomercial because I forgot I could change the channel. Number three, say what you will, but back when everyone smoked, people were nicer to one another.
1: You know,
0: number four,
1: there's probably a reason for that.
0: When I wanted to get even with my husband, I give him a random bolt and tell him I found it in the driveway under my car. For Joe and Jana, these are my favorite tweets. Last one, number five. All I'm saying is that no one hates the Girl Scouts more than Nabisco.
1: Yep. Probably
0: damn
1: true.
0: Cookies again.
1: Yep.
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0: It's Cat Country 107.3. Mornings with Joe and Jana and Luke Combs and Be By You. All right, it's time to find out what's in your belly button. You've got an innie. Your belly button is home to at least 60 to 100 or more species of bacteria, fungi, and yeasts.
1: Well, thanks for that this morning.
0: The findings demonstrate how a belly button can become a haven for complex biodiversity. Researchers at North Carolina State University say they find 60 or 70 species of bacteria in the average belly button they check.
1: Oh, yum!
0: In some cases, they found more than 1,400 different species in one belly button.
1: Bigger yum. That's what we needed on a Monday morning.
0: I'll clean it out later.
1: You're welcome, America.
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It's Cat Country 107.3 Mornings with Joe and John. It's Tim McGraw. I like it. I love it. Not loving this weather this morning, though. Hey, I want to say a big hi to everybody I met Saturday. I had so much fun. Met so many nice people there in Seaville at the grand opening of the new Tractor Supply. What a huge location. It was just so busy the whole time we were there. So hi to everybody from Tractor Supply. By the way, congratulations to Chelsea from Ocean View. We called Chelsea a little bit ago to tell her she won the Riley Green tickets. So congratulations, Chelsea. And again, thanks to everybody who came out. Tractor Supply. Great new addition to Seaville. 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

0: It's Cat Country 107.3 Mornings with Joe and Jana. Again, traffic notes, a couple of them this morning. Got a big problem on the Garden State Parkway right around exit 36-37 northbound. We had an accident that's blocking at least the right lane. Traffic backed up on the Garden State Parkway going north. Again, exit 37 back to at least exit 36. And a problem in Cumberland County, Bridgeton, Landis Avenue. We got a downed power signal, or a downed traffic signal. That's causing problems on Landis Avenue between Centerton Road and Highway 77. Just be careful out there.
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2: Hey there, we're Joe and Jana. We'd like to send a big shout out to all of our emergency responders. Many of them had a very busy weekend.
3: Sunday morning, several fire departments responded to the ACUA facility and EHT for a fire at the landfill. The fire was actually in a compost pile, and it took several hours for the fire to be put out.
2: Then Sunday night and early Monday morning, ambulance and EMS crews responded to a senior living facility in Smithville, where more than 100 residents had to be evacuated after the facility caught fire following a traffic accident.
3: Thank you, emergency responders. We appreciate you.
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8: 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Your outdoor plans may be in a bit of trouble today with wet and stormy weather in the neighborhood for most of the day. We're seeing scattered rain and thunderstorms developing this morning through mid to late afternoon, and pockets of heavy rain could lead to some flooding issues. It'll be mostly cloudy, breezy, and very humid otherwise, high of 84 degrees. Lingering showers this evening, then clearing skies overnight, low of 70. Mostly sunny and dry tomorrow, high 84. Get weather 24/7 wherever you are. 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
1: And where are we off to today?
0: American Canyon, California. 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Police finally arrested one guy involved. After his arrest, investigators allegedly found selfies on the guy's phone documenting the theft at the scene.
1: If
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1: And we're talking about Parker McCollum this morning. And a huge congratulations actually goes out to him. If you remember, last week, we actually talked about how Parker McCollum had to reschedule a few shows because baby number two was on the way. Well, it's official. He is now a dad of two. Parker McCollum and his wife, Allie, just welcomed the baby boy, Tommy Light McCollum. Parker says they're so in love with their growing family. And we've got that baby announcement up for you to check out right now. CatCountry1073.com. So stinking cute. Jason Aldean has a pretty hot take on social media these days. Jason says if it were up to him, he would get rid of it altogether because he thinks it's made people way too glued to their phones and disconnected from real life, which is kind of ironic considering his wife Brittany has kind of built a huge career as a social media influencer. We've got more on that up for you right now on the Cat Country 107.3 app. That Jana's Fangirl Update brought to you by Apex East Roofing. 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
1: Hey, it's Jess on the job with you. 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

0: 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This guy was big in Philadelphia over the weekend.
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0: 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Wouldn't you?

0: Country 107.3 Mornings with Joe and Jana. Big shout out to our birthday person of the day today, Christine Malinsky of Dorothy. Christine is 58 today.
1: Christine, have a great day. Happy birthday.
0: 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Another

0: It's Cat Country 107.3 Mornings with Joe and John. A big shout out to everybody I met at the grand opening of Tractor Supply on Route 50 there in Seaville Saturday. Had a great time, met a lot of nice people, and saw a cow.
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0: Cat Country 107.3 mornings with Joe and Jana. Shout out to all the first responders on scene this morning in Galloway Township, right near historic Smithville Village, after that van crashed into the side of the building, burst into flames. Luckily, everybody got out of there safely. So great job, guys.
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2: 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Coke cans and BB guns, barbed wire and old fence posts.

Okay, I think we've got an album coming our way from somebody who's not technically a country artist, but could easily fit in. 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
1: Well, back in the day, Taylor Swift was a country artist. That is, I knew it, I knew you. Hey, it's Jess. I'm on the job with you. Millennials remember that Taylor Swift, don't we? I have a list of demands because I do feel like she is working on a new project, and I really do believe that it's going to be a country album. I think she's going to go back to her roots before she takes an extended break away from music. So my demands are this. She has to do a full country album made in Nashville, and she has to work with some significant artists, people that were there from back in the day, like Tim McGraw, Kenny Chesney, and Rascal Flatts, but also some newer artists. And I think it's going to be Lainey Wilson, Ella Langley, and maybe even Luke Combs. Only time will tell.
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You know, with us, work days feel less like work, and Mondays definitely feel less mundane. Kane Brown is here now. This is Woman, Cat Country, 107.3. Hey, it's not-

0: 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Hey, we're Joe and Jana from The Morning Show. Our question of the day for tomorrow morning, this should be good. What do you call your ex's significant other?
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Thank you for choosing us to knock out this Monday by your side. 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
1: People always love to say New Jersey is so vain. I'm not going to lie, I do think we all care about our looks here in the Garden State. Not that that's a bad thing. It's Jonna Michael. New Jersey is among the top five states, though, most concerned about hair loss. This is according to new research analyzing Google searches and prescription data. Losing your hair does sound awful, but there's a lot of reasons why it happens. We've got those details up for you right now. 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

0: Morgan Wallen may not know the direction that he's headed on this new album, but he's off to a great start with this one. 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

0: I'm willing to bet you're already excited for this Monday to be over. Hey, it's just the feeling that comes with Monday, am I right? You're still holding on to what was the weekend. We'll get you through this day quickly, I promise you.
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0: there's nothing worse than not being able to do a show. You know, like, I feel like if you're an artist, that's got to be heartbreaking. Well, Megan Maroney had to cancel a show. The problem was she had already started it. We'll talk more in less than 10 minutes. Right now, it's Jason Aldean, Dirt Road Anthem.
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was a place to go. Load a truck up, hit the dirt road. Jump the barbed wire, spread the word. Light the bonfire and call the girls. King and the can and the Marlboro man. Jack and Jim were a few good men. Where you learn how to kiss and cuss and fight too.

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0: Cat Country 107.3. I don't know what it's like to let down thousands of people all at the same time, but it's got to be brutal. That is John Morgan. It's Kid Myself. Hey, it's Jess. I'm on the job with you. Unfortunately, Megan Maroney had to cancel a show in Denver last week. The problem was she had already started the show. Now, I feel like canceling a show in and of itself has got to be like just heartbreaking. But then to do it after everybody had gotten dressed up and hyped up and you'd already started the show, like that's got to be like 10 times worse. She was very emotional when she walked out on stage, but she said, obviously, I'm extremely sick and I thought I could power through. I thought I was doing what I needed to do to be able to perform and I just can't. But she promised the fans that she would make it up to them tenfold.
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0: 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Hey, we're Joe and Jana for the morning show. Our question of the day for tomorrow morning, this should be good. What do you call your ex's significant other?
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2: 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Mama and daddy put the roots right here, cause this is where the car broke down.

Hi, it's Jess. I'm by your side. We'll see if Ella Langley holds on to the top spot of the Billboard Hot 100 Songs chart again this week. Although I do feel like Stella Lefty's Boston might be due for a chance at that number one. 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
0: Hey there, we're Joe and Jana. We'd like to send a big shout out to all of our emergency responders. Many of them had a very busy weekend.
1: Sunday morning, several fire departments responded to the ACUA facility and EHT for a fire at the landfill. The fire was actually in a compost pile, and it took several hours for the fire to be put out.
0: Then Sunday night and early Monday morning, ambulance and EMS crews responded to a senior living facility in Smithville, where more than 100 residents had to be evacuated after the facility caught fire following a traffic accident.
1: Thank you, emergency responders. We appreciate you.
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0: Okay, where are my Halloween lovers? Are you obsessed with the fact that the Halloween stuff is starting to pop up everywhere? Like, we've even just bypassed fall in general. It is straight up ghouls, goblins, and jack-o'-lanterns. I know some people are thrilled right now.
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waiting for some sort of new music news from Sam Hunt. In the meantime, we've got another artist holding us over. Trace Adkins says he's cooking up something. Details in less than 10. 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

0: 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It's George Burge with Luke Bryan, Ride, Ride, Ride. Hey, it's Jess. We know Luke has a new album that is due out this year, and we've got another artist that's working on a project. We don't have too many details right now, but this is like a thank you moment. Trace Adkins says that he has another album within him. Now, Trace, for like the last year, has been seriously talking about retirement, retiring from the road, and even retiring from music. But he was actually on a podcast recently with Theo Vaughn talking about this. And he said, you know what? My voice is still good. And if I'm able to sing those songs the same way that I record them, then why not give it a try? We don't know how far into the process he is, but there is something coming from Trace.
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0: I'm not a songwriter. I'm not even that musically inclined. But when it comes to this song from Ella Langley, Choose in Texas, there's probably a gazillion technical reasons why it's been so successful. I think the fact that it's just so catchy and gets stuck in your head is a big part of it.
1: 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Just when I-

0: 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Hey, we're Joe and Jana from The Morning Show. Our question of the day for tomorrow morning, this should be good. What do you call your ex's significant other?
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know you're enjoying the lunch hour, but just know you're going to have to go back to work eventually. Oh, no, we're going to go with you. Yeah, you're stuck with us. Here's Sac John King. Get to drinking. 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
1: Hey there, we're Joe and Jana. We'd like to send a big shout out to all of our emergency responders. Many of them had a very busy weekend.
2: Sunday morning, several fire departments responded to the ACUA facility and EHT for a fire at the landfill. The fire was actually in a compost pile, and it took several hours for the fire to be put out.
1: Then Sunday night and early Monday morning, ambulance and EMS crews responded to a senior living facility in Smithville, where more than 100 residents had to be evacuated after the facility caught fire following a traffic accident.
2: Thank you, emergency responders. 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
4: From ABC News Tech Trends. Some major social media companies are facing a new legal challenge from the Social Media Victims Law Center. That organization says the design of social media platforms owned by Meta, TikTok, Snap, and Google are addictive and contributed to the deaths of four children. Those companies are now facing a personal injury and wrongful death lawsuit. Google Earth is rolling back a controversial feature which had allowed people to modify satellite images of the Earth using AI. It comes after the company says it discovered people sharing screenshots of generated imagery that appear to violate our policies. And as it turns out, that global shortage in computer memory is having a global impact. Earlier this summer, Xbox announced pricing on some of its consoles is going up by as much as $150 in some cases in the U.S. This weekend, we learned European gamers will soon have to pay more as well, up to €200 in some cases. With Tech Trends, I'm Mike Dubusky, ABC News.
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0: Okay, riddle me this. I was out doing a little shopping just this past weekend, and I saw Lizzie McGuire shirts in like the junior section for back to school. Is this next generation really trying to steal our shows?
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We're flattered that you would think that we're magical, that we're some sort of magician, but we're not. We're just really good at making workdays disappear. Here's Kane Brown with Caitlin. It's Thank God. 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

0: Whether you want to believe it or not, we are in the second half of the year, which means we're getting pretty close to a new season of American Idol. So is Carrie Underwood coming back? I've got details in less than 10.
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My name is Jess, and I got to give a big shout out to Lisa, who's working at Atlantic Care Mainland. Thank you so much for having us on.

0: Country 107.3. That's Kenny Chesney, Carry On. My name is Jess. I'm on the job with you. And we're in the countdown to the end of the year. You realize, like, entering into August, like, it's a slippery slope to 2027 with all the holidays coming up. It's just, we're about to enter into a very busy time of year. And in January, you know we're going to get another season of American Idol. So, are our judges coming back? Lionel Richie, Luke Bryan, and Carrie Underwood? Short answer is, we don't know yet. There haven't been any rumors about people leaving, like when Katy Perry left as a judge and then Carrie Underwood came in. But there also hasn't been confirmation that they are for sure coming back. I think they're in the contract negotiations right now. Honestly, I think these three work well together. I wouldn't be surprised if they're all back again.
1: This report is sponsored.
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the job with you as we are knocking out this Monday, doing what we can to make it feel less like a Monday. You know what I mean? I got Jason Aldean on for you. 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

0: 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Hey, we're Joe and Jana from The Morning Show. Our question of the day for tomorrow morning, this should be good. What do you call your ex's significant other?
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you're a fan of the show Ransom Canyon, how much are you loving this second season? Have you already binged it twice, three times? We don't know yet if we're getting a third season, but we do know that the showrunner, April Blair, is totally on board to do another one. 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
0: Hey there, we're Joe and Jana. We'd like to send a big shout out to all of our emergency responders. Many of them had a very busy weekend.
1: Sunday morning, several fire departments responded to the ACUA facility and EHT for a fire at the landfill. The fire was actually in a compost pile, and it took several hours for the fire to be put out.
0: Then Sunday night and early Monday morning, ambulance and EMS crews responded to a senior living facility in Smithville, where more than 100 residents had to be evacuated after the facility caught fire following a traffic accident.
1: Thank you, emergency responders. We appreciate you.
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8: The FDA is investigating a separate cyclosporiasis outbreak not linked to lettuce.
9: Almost 100 cases have been connected with the separate outbreak. The outbreak linked to lettuce has caused thousands of cases. Traceback efforts can prove to be difficult due to the time it takes people to experience symptoms. 9 states have been linked to the outbreak caused by lettuce from Mexico. U.S. health officials have said the U.S. food supply is safe. I'm Mark Mayfield.
8: Researchers have a new way to treat cavities that avoids drilling at the dentist office. A University of Michigan study has discovered that a liquid brushed on a cavity stopped tooth decay in more than half of the cases with baby teeth. This liquid, called silver diamine fluoride, has been used in other countries, but officials in the U.S. have not completed trials proving its safety and effectiveness up until this trial. Tooth decay impacts more than 40% of U.S. children. And New York City health officials are declaring an end to the Legionnaires outbreak on Manhattan's Upper East Side that's resulted in 7 deaths. Health update, I'm Scott Pringle.
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I see you. You're looking at the end of the workday longingly. Don't worry. We'll get you two together in no time, okay? Just make sure you keep us on. Here's Brett Young, in case you didn't know. 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I can't.

0: Once again, our country music family is growing. We've got another artist expecting a child, actually his third child. I've got all the details that we've got coming up in less than 10 minutes. Right now, it's Luke Bryan. It's Drunk on You.
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It's Jazz. Now, he's the reason that traffic doesn't feel awful. It's Chris Coleman. He's taken over at 3 with all the good vibes.

0: Country 107.3. This is so unfair of me to say, but I feel like if Lainey Wilson's going to start a family, now would probably be a good time. That is phone, keys, wallet. It is Jess. I'm on the job with you. We know that she's working on a plan and she's got a plan to have children one day. We'll see when that happens, but thrilled for her and Devlin when that day comes. We do have an artist who is expecting another baby, however, and that is Russell Dickerson and his wife, Kaylee. They've got two boys already. They've got Remington, who's five, and Radford, who is three, and now they just announced that they are expecting their third child with a special video that they shared on social media. We don't have any other details besides that. We don't have an expected due date, a gender, nothing.
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4: The FDA is investigating a separate cyclosporiasis outbreak not linked to lettuce.
5: Almost 100 cases have been connected with the separate outbreak. The outbreak linked to lettuce has caused thousands of cases. Traceback efforts can prove to be difficult due to the time it takes people to experience symptoms. 9 states have been linked to the outbreak caused by lettuce from Mexico. U.S. health officials have said the U.S. food supply is safe. I'm Mark Mayfield.
4: Researchers have a new way to treat cavities that avoids drilling at the dentist office. A University of Michigan study has discovered that a liquid brushed on a cavity stopped tooth decay in more than half of the cases with baby teeth. This liquid, called silver diamine fluoride, has been used in other countries, but officials in the U.S. have not completed trials proving its safety and effectiveness up until this trial. Tooth decay impacts more than 40% of U.S. children. And New York City health officials are declaring an end to the Legionnaires outbreak on Manhattan's Upper East Side that's resulted in 7 deaths. Health update, I'm Scott Pringle.
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0: 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Hey, we're Joe and Jana from The Morning Show. Our question of the day for tomorrow morning, this should be good. What do you call your ex's significant other?
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1: 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In five.

Would you agree that country fans are the best fans? Yeah, we totally are. And Garth Brooks agrees. He said he would put us up against any other fan base out there for any other genre. He says we're simply the most loyal on the planet. 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
16: From ABC News Tech Trends. Some major social media companies are facing a new legal challenge from the Social Media Victims Law Center. That organization says the design of social media platforms owned by Meta, TikTok, Snap, and Google are addictive and contributed to the deaths of 4 children. Those companies are now facing a personal injury and wrongful death lawsuit. Google Earth is rolling back a controversial feature which had allowed people to modify satellite images of the Earth using AI. It comes after the company says it discovered people sharing screenshots of generated imagery that appear to violate our policies. And as it turns out, that global shortage in computer memory is having a global impact. Earlier this summer, Xbox announced pricing on some of its consoles is going up by as much as $150 in some cases in the U.S. This weekend, we learned European gamers will soon have to pay more as well, up to €200 in some cases. With Tech Trends, I'm Mike Dubusky, ABC News.
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people. I know eventually your kiddos are going to be back in school for the new school year. It is my prayer that this is the best year yet. I'm hoping for all the good things. Right now, it's Billy Currington. It's Good Directions. 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

Country 107.3, number one for new country. It's Chris Coleman. Some parts of our area getting like 3 to 4 inches of rain earlier today. Some good drought-busting rain this morning. Got another line of showers and thunderstorms moving through right now, and then things should quiet down as we head into tonight. Cat Country.

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All kinds of fantastic National Night Out events planned for tomorrow from one side of South Jersey to the other, just to name a few here. Brigantines tomorrow.

0: At 6 at the 26th Street Ball Fields. Michael W. Park in Buena Vista. That one's going to kick off at 5 tomorrow. EHT's National Night Out at Veterans Memorial Park. That's going to start at 5. And Ventnor's National Night Out festivities tomorrow at Ski Beach. That's also going to start at 5. 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
2: The FDA is investigating a separate cyclosporiasis outbreak not linked to lettuce.
3: Almost 100 cases have been connected with the separate outbreak. The outbreak linked to lettuce has caused thousands of cases. Traceback efforts can prove to be difficult due to the time it takes people to experience symptoms. 9 states have been linked to the outbreak caused by lettuce from Mexico. U.S. health officials have said the U.S. food supply is safe. I'm Mark Mayfield.
2: Researchers have a new way to treat cavities that avoids drilling at the dentist office. A University of Michigan study has discovered that a liquid brushed on a cavity stopped tooth decay in more than half of the cases with baby teeth. This liquid, called silver diamine fluoride, has been used in other countries, but officials in the U.S. have not completed trials proving its safety and effectiveness up until this trial. Tooth decay impacts more than 40% of U.S. children. And New York City health officials are declaring an end to the Legionnaires outbreak on Manhattan's Upper East Side that's resulted in 7 deaths. Health update, I'm Scott Pringle.
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Well, it's like from one extreme to the other here in South Jersey. Many parts of our area under extreme drought conditions, yet lots of folks posting on Facebook today. Their basements got flooded out in like the Millville Vineland area with all the heavy rain earlier today. Bailey Zimmerman and Chevy Silverado. 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Wow.

0: 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Hey, we're Joe and Jana from The Morning Show. Our question of the day for tomorrow morning, this should be good. What do you call your ex's significant other?
1: That witch. Well,
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0: Bella Langley right there, number one for New Country. It is Cat Country 107.3 with Chris Coleman. I finally got to see the America 250 drone show in Ocean City. My daughter and I went down to the Ocean City Boardwalk last Monday night and caught the drone show. Really cool to see. I don't know if they're going to have it tonight or not with the weather. But regardless, it is every Monday night all the way through August 24th. So even if they don't have it tonight, you still have a few more chances to see it. Pretty much anywhere south of 6th Street, really between 6th Street and the Music Pier, anywhere along there is a perfect spot to see this really cool drone show. If you haven't seen it yet, got some pictures for you now on the Cat Country 107.3 app.
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It's Chris Coleman. Happy birthday to Christine Malinsky of Dorothy. Christine, 58 today. Happy birthday, Christine. Enjoy your day. John Morgan and Kid Myself. 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Wee-wee.

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Working hard from the sun up to the sun down. 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

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It's Cat Country 107.3. It's Chris Coleman. How are you today? Tyler Hubbard of Cat Country 107.3. Amen.

Were you a part of the blimp mania that we had over the past couple of days? Goodyear blimp spotted flying all over the place here in South Jersey, around Atlantic City. Millions of pictures of the Goodyear blimp floating around on Facebook right now. 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

0: south of Saturday, Zach Top, Cat Country 107.3, The Ride home with Chris Coleman. Don't forget New Jersey's utensil ban. Well, it's not a ban. A lot of people are calling it a ban, but it's not a ban. The plastic utensil, quote-unquote, ban is now in effect. You can still get plastic forks, knives, and spoons, and sporks, and whatnot when you get takeout or fast food. You just have to ask for it now, which means if you get, like, a takeout container of soup from your favorite local restaurant, don't expect there to be a spoon automatically included with it, because the restaurant will get a slap on the wrist from the state of New Jersey. This also includes condiment packets. So if you get like an order of French fries from somewhere, again, don't automatically assume there'll be a couple of packets of ketchup in the bag with them, because there won't be. You have to specifically ask for those too. Cat Country 107.3.
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13: The FDA is investigating a separate cyclosporiasis outbreak not linked to lettuce.
14: Almost 100 cases have been connected with the separate outbreak. The outbreak linked to lettuce has caused thousands of cases. Traceback efforts can prove to be difficult due to the time it takes people to experience symptoms. 9 states have been linked to the outbreak caused by lettuce from Mexico. U.S. health officials have said the U.S. food supply is safe. I'm Mark Mayfield.
13: Researchers have a new way to treat cavities that avoids drilling at the dentist's office. A University of Michigan study has discovered that a liquid brushed on a cavity stopped tooth decay in more than half of the cases with baby teeth. This liquid, called silver diamine fluoride, has been used in other countries, but officials in the U.S. have not completed trials proving its safety and effectiveness up until this trial. Tooth decay impacts more than 40% of U.S. children. And New York City health officials are declaring an end to the Legionnaires outbreak on Manhattan's Upper East Side that's resulted in 7 deaths. Health update, I'm Scott Pringle.
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16: Hi, it's Eddie Davis. 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

0: From the Townsquare, New Jersey Info and Weather Network, I'm Chief Meteorologist Dan Zarrow. Let's talk about a brief period of drier, more comfortable weather. The chance for showers and thunderstorms will continue for a bit this evening, but then will dry out and clear out overnight. Low temperature falls to around 70 degrees. Tomorrow, not as humid. Dry weather, mostly sunny skies. Much better, high of 84. Humidity comes back on Wednesday. Sun and clouds, a few showers and thunderstorms late day, high of 85. Get weather 24/7 wherever you are. 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

0: 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Hey, we're Joe and Jana for the morning show. Our question of the day for tomorrow morning, this should be good. What do you call your ex's significant other?
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0: 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Brand new season deal offer coming your way this Friday morning at 9. 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
24: A judge in San Francisco says the Trump administration has not yet proven that Anthropic is a supply chain risk. Thursday, the federal judge said it's troubling that the Pentagon wants Anthropic banned after the AI company criticized the administration. Judge Rita Lynn temporarily blocked the Pentagon's ban in March. She's now weighing whether or not to make that ban permanent. Anthropic admitting that its Claude AI system breached three organizations during cybersecurity tests. OpenAI said one of its unreleased AI models broke into the Hugging Face system during testing. In both the Anthropic and OpenAI cases, the models were able to access the internet even though the systems were supposed to be offline. Reddit reporting a strong second quarter as it issues a warning about the impact of AI. It's part of a growing concern that companies like Reddit are losing potential users when an AI system provides a brief summary. And Apple is reporting a strong second quarter, with year-over-year iPhone sales up 22% and Mac sales up 29%. Apple plans to release new products in September. Tech Report, I'm Mark Mayfield.
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Luke Combs, Cat Country 107.3, the ride home of Chris Coleman. Hats off to all the first responders who spent hours and hours yesterday out of that big compost pile fire at the ACUA landfill. Job well done. George Burge, Cat Country 107.3. I threw it.

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Number one for new country, Cat Country 107.3. The Ride home with Chris Coleman. Musically, Jelly Roll, Carrie Underwood, Luke Bryan, and more ahead of us. After Chris Stapleton, Cat Country 107.3.

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Did you see Spider-Man over the weekend? 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I drove past Regal Cinemas in Mace Landing Saturday. 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

0: Right, Luke Bryan, the ride home, Chris Coleman, Cat Country 107.3, 523. New list is out ranking New Jersey's 10 most Googled word definitions. I know these days you hear a lot of lingo being tossed around, but maybe you don't know exactly what some of these words mean. So these are the words that people type into Google, and then Google spits out a definition. Coming in at number 10, the word propaganda, integrity at 9, capitalism at 8, racism at 7. I'm a little stunned that a lot of people don't know what racism is. Niche at 6, gaslighting at 5, empathy at 4, fascism at 3, adjective at 2, and New Jersey's most searched word definition is for the word metaphor. 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
7: A judge in San Francisco says the Trump administration has not yet proven that Anthropic is a supply chain risk. Thursday, the federal judge said it's troubling that the Pentagon wants Anthropic banned after the AI company criticized the administration. Judge Rita Lynn temporarily blocked the Pentagon's ban in March. She's now weighing whether or not to make that ban permanent. Anthropic admitting that its Claude AI system breached 3 organizations during cybersecurity tests. OpenAI said one of its unreleased AI models broke into the Hugging Face system during testing. In both the Anthropic and OpenAI cases, the models were able to access the internet even though the systems were supposed to be offline. Reddit reporting a strong second quarter as it issues a warning about the impact of AI. It's part of a growing concern that companies like Reddit are losing potential users when an AI system provides a brief summary. And Apple is reporting a strong second quarter, with year-over-year iPhone sales up 22% and Mac sales up 29%. Apple plans to release new products in September. Tech Report, I'm Mark Mayfield.
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0: 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And tonight, Taste of Country Night starts at 7 o'clock. 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
19: Hi, it's Eddie Davis. 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
23: From the Town Square, New Jersey Info and Weather Network, I'm Chief Meteorologist Dan Zarro. Let's talk about a brief period of drier, more comfortable weather. The chance for showers and thunderstorms will continue for a bit this evening, but then will dry out and clear out overnight. Low temperature falls to around 70 degrees. Tomorrow, not as humid. Dry weather, mostly sunny skies. Much better, high of 84. Humidity comes back on Wednesday. Sun and clouds, a few showers and thunderstorms late day, high of 85. Get weather 24/7 wherever you are. Download our free mobile app today.
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0: 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Hey, we're Joe and Jana from The Morning Show. Our question of the day for tomorrow morning, this should be good. What do you call your ex's significant other?
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Yeah, Country 107.3, Tim McGraw, Morgan Wallen, Hardy, Eric Church, and MacArthur. The ride home of Chris Coleman. The Wildwood Tattoo Beach Bash coming up at the Convention Center in Wildwood this weekend. Cat Country. Yeah.

0: Kane Brown and Woman, the ride home, Chris Coleman, Cat Country 107.3, 543. All kinds of fantastic National Night Out events planned for many communities here in our area tomorrow. Now, most towns do them tomorrow. However, some are Thursday and some are Friday. The ones happening tomorrow include Galloway's. That's going to take place at the Municipal Complex. That's going to start at 5:30 tomorrow. Hamilton Township's National Night Out events at Lake Lenape Park East. That's going to start at 6. Summers Point's at Kennedy Park. That's going to start at 5:30. Ventnor's National Night Out events starting tomorrow at 5 at Ski Beach. And then you have Mullica Township and Northfield coming up on Thursday, and Hamilton's on Friday. 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
6: From ABC News Tech Trends. Some major social media companies are facing a new legal challenge from the Social Media Victims Law Center. That organization says the design of social media platforms owned by Meta, TikTok, Snap, and Google are addictive and contributed to the deaths of 4 children. Those companies are now facing a personal injury and wrongful death lawsuit. Google Earth is rolling back a controversial feature which had allowed people to modify satellite images of the Earth using AI. It comes after the company says it discovered people sharing screenshots of generated imagery that appear to violate our policies. And as it turns out, that global shortage in computer memory is having a global impact. Earlier this summer, Xbox announced pricing on some of its consoles is going up by as much as $150 in some cases in the U.S. This weekend, we learned European gamers will soon have to pay more as well, up to €200 in some cases. With Tech Trends, I'm Mike Dubusky, ABC News.
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21: Wow, good for you. 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
1: A few days before he turned 80, he was sitting out back in a rocker. He said, "What you been up to lately?"

Well, maybe right about now you're heading out to your favorite local restaurant to pick up some takeout for dinner. 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You're not automatically going to get them. Good luck eating your soup without a spoon. 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

0: 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There is a big blood drive scheduled for tomorrow, AtlanticCare Regional Medical Center in Atlantic City. 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Again, AtlanticCare Regional Medical Center in Atlantic City. 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
11: 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Throughout the history of country music, there have been some pretty wild album covers. We've gone through and put together a list of the top 50 country albums cover art. 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And tonight, Taste of Country Night starts at 7 o'clock. 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We're going to have some fun tonight.
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4: A judge in San Francisco says the Trump administration has not yet proven that Anthropic is a supply chain risk. Thursday, the federal judge said it's troubling that the Pentagon wants Anthropic banned after the AI company criticized the administration. Judge Rita Lynn temporarily blocked the Pentagon's ban in March. She's now weighing whether or not to make that ban permanent. Anthropic admitting that its Claude AI system breached three organizations during cybersecurity tests. OpenAI said one of its unreleased AI models broke into the Hugging Face system during testing. In both the Anthropic and OpenAI cases, the models were able to access the internet even though the systems were supposed to be offline. Reddit reporting a strong second quarter as it issues a warning about the impact of AI. It's part of a growing concern that companies like Reddit are losing potential users when an AI system provides a brief summary. And Apple is reporting a strong second quarter, with year-over-year iPhone sales up 22% and Mac sales up 29%. Apple plans to release new products in September. Tech Report, I'm Mark Mayfield.
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Did you manage to get any pictures of the Goodyear blimp as it was flying around the Atlantic City area over the past few days? It's like going on Facebook over the weekend and just it was like blimp picture, blimp picture, blimp picture, you know, blimp pictures everywhere.

0: 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Hey, we're Joe and Jana from The Morning Show. Our question of the day for tomorrow morning, this should be good. What do you call your ex's significant other?
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0: say so. Dan and Shay and Say So, Cat Country 107.3, the ride home of Chris Coleman. My daughter and I went down to the Cape May Zoo over the week I was off last week. Always a fantastic time at the Cape May Zoo. If you're a fan of the zoo and you're a fan of Star Wars, Star Wars Day at the Cape May County Zoo is coming up on Saturday. This is September 12th. All kinds of Star Wars fun to be had. You can take pictures with characters. There'll be Jedi training there. And what they're calling special out-of-this-galaxy treats for the animals. Again, Star Wars Day at the Cape May Zoo coming up Saturday, September 12th, Cat Country 107.3.
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9: The FDA is investigating a separate cyclosporiasis outbreak not linked to lettuce.
10: Almost 100 cases have been connected with the separate outbreak. The outbreak linked to lettuce has caused thousands of cases. Traceback efforts can prove to be difficult due to the time it takes people to experience symptoms. 9 states have been linked to the outbreak caused by lettuce from Mexico. U.S. health officials have said the U.S. food supply is safe. I'm Mark Mayfield.
9: Researchers have a new way to treat cavities that avoids drilling at the dentist's office. A University of Michigan study has discovered that a liquid brushed on a cavity stopped tooth decay in more than half of the cases with baby teeth. This liquid, called silver diamine fluoride, has been used in other countries, but officials in the U.S. have not completed trials proving its safety and effectiveness up until this trial. Tooth decay impacts more than 40% of U.S. children. And New York City health officials are declaring an end to the Legionnaires outbreak on Manhattan's Upper East Side that's resulted in 7 deaths. Health update, I'm Scott Pringle.
11: It's a whole lot of the good stuff. 10 in a row. 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

Number one for new country, it's Cat Country 107.3 with Chris Coleman. Catch you back here tomorrow at 3. I invite you to stay close. Evan Paul next to Taste of Country Nights. He's up after Lainey Wilson and John Mayer from Cat Country 107.3.

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I feel like we just time traveled. That's 6 months later from Megan Maroney on Taste of Country Nights. How you doing? Evan Paul cranking out the radio. The tunes for the second shift coming at you with Chase Matthew. I got Kenny Chesney on the way. Keep it right here. Let's go bottoms up on a Monday with Brantley Gilbert.

something to think about. Why is your boyfriend or girlfriend's ex still calling him darling? Check out this one from Chase Matthew. It's on Taste of Country Nights.

Brand new country there from Taylor Swift. That's off the Toy Story 5 soundtrack. It's called I Knew It, I Knew You, a Taste of Country Nights. There's a lot of rumors swirling that Taylor Swift's going to put out

0: 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I'm coming back with Kenny Chesney, along with some breaking Kenny Chesney news. 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
4: The FDA is investigating a separate cyclosporiasis outbreak not linked to lettuce.
5: Almost 100 cases have been connected with the separate outbreak. The outbreak linked to lettuce has caused thousands of cases. Traceback efforts can prove to be difficult due to the time it takes people to experience symptoms. 9 states have been linked to the outbreak caused by lettuce from Mexico. U.S. health officials have said the U.S. food supply is safe. I'm Mark Mayfield.
4: Researchers have a new way to treat cavities that avoids drilling at the dentist office. A University of Michigan study has discovered that a liquid brushed on a cavity stopped tooth decay in more than half of the cases with baby teeth. This liquid, called silver diamine fluoride, has been used in other countries, but officials in the U.S. have not completed trials proving its safety and effectiveness up until this trial. Tooth decay impacts more than 40% of U.S. children. And New York City health officials are declaring an end to the Legionnaires outbreak on Manhattan's Upper East Side that's resulted in 7 deaths. Health update, I'm Scott Pringle.
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Kenny Chesney, of course, on Taste of Country Nights. Now, Kenny just released his new single called Burn My Boat. It's from his upcoming Silver Sands Marina album. You can listen to the song at Taste of Country right now. We got it up for you. Now it's Flatland Cavalry, brand new country called Never Coming Back. It's on Taste of Country Nights.

0: Taste of Country Nights. Big guest co-host tonight. I mean, you're not big, but Luke Bryan is in the house tonight. All right, give me the details. Are you coming back to American Idol, man?
1: Yeah, you know, we're talking stuff out, and I mean, that's the thing. I mean, Idol's kind of a year-by-year, do we do it or not? So, you know, the main thing is last year was really, really incredible, and it with Carrie and Lionel and Ryan, and the main thing is just have fun with American Idol and have fun with the kids, and we'll see what happens.
0: Will Carrie Underwood return to American Idol?
1: I'm not sure yet. I think she really enjoyed. I know she had a great time in the role. If my predictions would probably be highly favorable.
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0: 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Our question of the day for tomorrow morning, this should be good. What do you call your ex's significant other?
1: That witch, well.
0: That's with the W, right?
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1: 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Now what a-

0: Okay, this is going to sound weird, but I was wondering if you could send a song out to my ex-boyfriend. His name is David, and I want it to be Zach John King, Get to Drink Him, because that's kind of what happens to me. I don't know. He thinks that I'm over him, but I'm totally not. I'm trying to build up the courage to get back with him. I just don't know what to do, but can you send that one out to him? Hopefully he's listening.
1: Dang, I hope he is listening. That would be cool if y'all could get reunited through this song. It's Zach John King, Get to Drinking on Taste of Country Nights.

0: New country there from Zach John King. That one is called Get to Drinking on Taste of Country Nights. I want to share something with you that recently happened here in the studio. I was interviewing Stella Lefty, the woman that sings Boston, and our seven-year-old daughter. That's her favorite artist, her favorite song. So I let her come up to the radio station to be a part of the interview, and then this happened.
1: You're going to sing it to me?
2: Yeah.
1: Hi, Libby.
3: Hi.
1: Oh my God, this is the best day of my life.
0: All right, Libby, go ahead.
1: So
0: you get to sing it to Stella.

0: to me.
1: Yeah. That was amazing.
2: That was so good.
1: Was, thank you for singing my song.
0: Yeah.
3: Tell her how much you listened to it. Tell her how much you listened to it.
0: I've listened to it a lot.
1: How do you like the song? Oh my God, you can have the song. You should sing the song all the time. You sound amazing singing it.
3: Well, thank you so much.
1: And I love your boots. They're so cute.
0: Thanks.
1: Oh my gosh.
3: Well, thank you so much for coming
1: in.
3: Thank you.
1: Thank you, Libby, for singing my song.
0: You're welcome.
3: You can watch the video. It's crazy. It's up at Evan Paul on Air on social media. 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
12: A judge in San Francisco says the Trump administration has not yet proven that Anthropic is a supply chain risk. Thursday, the federal judge said it's troubling that the Pentagon wants Anthropic banned after the AI company criticized the administration. Judge Rita Lynn temporarily blocked the Pentagon's ban in March. She's now weighing whether or not to make that ban permanent. Anthropic admitting that its Claude AI system breached three organizations during cybersecurity tests. OpenAI said one of its unreleased AI models broke into the Hugging Face system during testing. In both the Anthropic and OpenAI cases, the models were able to access the internet even though the systems were supposed to be offline. Reddit reporting a strong second quarter as it issues a warning about the impact of AI. It's part of a growing concern that companies like Reddit are losing potential users when an AI system provides a brief summary. And Apple is reporting a strong second quarter, with year-over-year iPhone sales up 22% and Mac sales up 29%. Apple plans to release new products in September. Tech Report, I'm Mark Mayfield.
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